That guy, John Mellencamp, will be at Riverbend in July. These guys, Journey, will be at Heritage Bank Center on Saturday night. You can check our concert calendar, WGRR.com, for a list of all the acts coming to our area this summer into the fall. You make

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1: who are you going to beat the Bengals?
0: Season ticket holder, you've got until tomorrow to decide who you think should go into the Bengals Ring of Honor.
2: Who they?
0: So there are 12 on the list, 7 carried over from last year. Jim Breach.
2: Who they think's going to beat those Bengals? Nobody.
0: James Brooks, Chris Collinsworth, David Fulcher, Max Montoya.
2: Who they?
0: Bob Trumpy and Reggie Williams. The 5 they added this season are A.J. Green, Andrew Whitworth, Geno Atkins, Carlos Dunlap, and Leon Hall. So you've got until tomorrow to vote, and then they will announce who will be honored near the start of training camp in July. This year, 2 will be voted into the Ring of Honor after this year.
2: Who they going to take to beat them Bengals?
0: Only 1 will go into the Ring of Honor each season.
2: I love them Bengals.
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11: A better life with Dr. Sanjay Gupta.
12: We all know how important it is to stay active as we age, especially as we get older. But I've come to realize that for as good as people are about getting their cardio in, a lot of older folks really don't seem to be doing the recommended amount of strength training or even understand why it's so important. It helps you stay functional and therefore independent for as long as possible. Certified strength and conditioning specialist Dana Santis says a great place to start is not with dumbbells or barbells, but with your body weight, which allows you to build strength while also learning how your body moves and where your limitations exist. It also reduces the risk of overwhelming your connective tissue, which adapts more slowly than muscles as we get older. Once you're comfortable, you can dial up that intensity, but do it slowly, do it carefully. I'm Dr. Sanjay Gupta, helping you live a better life.
4: He's got ties. 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

That guy's a New York Knicks fan. That was a crazy game last night. That's Billy Joel on 103.5 WGRR. I had it on in here, and then the Knicks were getting smoked, and so I turned it off, and I turned it back on, and I turned it off, and I checked the score, and then it was getting close. I thought this could be a game, so I turned it on, and wow, Knicks come back from 29 down to beat the Spurs. Game 5 is Saturday night in San Antonio.

0: Got in bed 6:43 last night. Yeah. Now, you might think that's really early, but for me, mini personal victory. 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
1: What are we playing tonight? 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
3: 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Just let me know if you want to go to that home out on the range. They got a lot of nice girls.

0: 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I'm Steve Mann. It's the Prime Time Request Hour. Dave is in Ellesmere. Dave, what do you want to hear?
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0: There's a request for the Wilberry Brothers. That's Handle With Care on 103.5 WGRR. It's 9:12. I'm Steve Mann. 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We do this every weeknight from 9 until 10. 513-987-1035. 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What can I do for you?
1: Can you play 10 CCs for me? I'm not in love.
0: Sure. What's your name?
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0: What's going on tonight, Cricket?
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0: From Cricket to Turtle.
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0: 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And how did Cricket meet Turtle?
1: Through work.
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0: All right, Cricket, well, I appreciate you listening. 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
10: How often do you stop to wonder whether you should share something that's revealing, maybe even embarrassing, with a partner, a friend, or even your boss? In her new book called Revealing, The Underrated Power of Oversharing, behavioral scientist Leslie John says doing just that can help you deepen relationships that are vital to your life. We need people to trust us in order to get things like love, friendship, and career success. That's what she told us. When you make yourself vulnerable by revealing something sensitive, it does make other people trust you. In turn, when you ask someone to reveal something about themselves, showing that interest will generally lead someone to like you more. Why? Because people like to be asked about themselves, she says. It also signals that they are discriminating and choosy, but in a good way. I'm Dr. Sanjay Gupta, helping you live a better life.
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Got in bed 6:43 last night. Yeah, now, you might think that's really early, but for me, mini personal victory. That's what I'm supposed to. I never do. Let's talk about your mini personal victory tomorrow morning, 7:43 on the Jim Day Show.

0: There's Cameo's Word Up on 103.5 WGRR. I'm Steve Mann. We'll do one more on the Primetime Request Hour. Alex, what can I play for you?
1: We wanted to see if we could get Peace of Mind by Boston.

That's Requested Boston. Peace of mind. And we'll do this again tomorrow night. An hour of your requests from 9 until 10. Can't wait that long. Rock and Ron has your requests every weekday from noon to 1. Now it's Aerosmith.

0: There's Queen's Killer Queen on 103.5 WGRR and on the free WGRR app. I'm Steve Mann. And I mentioned the Reds are in town this weekend playing the Diamondbacks at Great American Ballpark. If you don't want to go to the Reds game, there's always Newport Italian Fest happening at Newport on the Levee. That is through Sunday. Now, tomorrow, and I saw this on a billboard driving in today, if you have the kids, the grandkids, you want to do something fun, this is actually happening tomorrow and Saturday. It's the Kids Outdoor Adventure Expo at Winton Woods. There's zip lining and archery, fishing. You can float on the lake. And Saturday, there's a 5 and a 10K. So tomorrow, it's 9:30 a.m. to 3 p.m. Saturday, it's 8 to 4 at Winton Woods Harbor. If you want more info, you can find it at greatparks.org. 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
11: Making sure your kids get enough sleep. It's one of the most important things you can do for them as a parent, and yet it's often overlooked. Not only does sleep in the early years set the stage for mental and physical health, it also creates the foundation for how one sleeps later in life. That's according to the National Sleep Foundation. Now, that organization recommends 14 to 17 hours a night for newborns, 12 to 15 for infants, 11 to 14 for toddlers, 10 to 13 for preschoolers, and 9 to 11 for school-aged children. When it's age appropriate, start by talking to your kids about why sleep is important. It helps their body grow, helps their brains learn, helps their mood stay steady. Don't underestimate the importance of a routine. You can even narrate what you're doing step by step to help them along the way. I'm Dr. Sanjay Gupta, helping you live a better life.
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It's 11 o'clock, 1 hour till Friday. I'm Steve Mann. Thank you for making this part of your night tonight. Between now and Friday, I've got Rod Stewart, Billy Idol, and the Beatles' biggest hit. Now it's John Mellencamp.

103.5 WGRR. Tomorrow morning at 7:20, if you know what happened this week. And you can answer Jim Day's questions. He'll give you tickets to see the Guess Who at Riverbend June 27th.

bedroom, the kitchen, out in the garage. 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

0: There's Rod Stewart on 103.5 WGRR. I'm Steve Bannon, and I was here early today. So I was here. The World Cup started today. First match was 3 o'clock between Mexico and South Africa. And we have some TVs in the common area, and they were all on the soccer match. I think we have some undercover, some secret World Cup fans here in the building. The buzz isn't quite like, you know, the NCAA tournament, but still, Team USA plays tomorrow at 9 o'clock. They play at SoFi Stadium, where the Bengals and the Rams played the Super Bowl in 2022. Even if you're not a huge fan, it might be fun to watch some matches with hundreds, if not thousands, of your closest friends. The Banks is hosting a World Cup viewing village. They've got the matches on the big screens. But heads up, if you go tomorrow to watch the USA team, the Reds also play at Great American Ballpark. So that village is going to be packed.
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5: A better life with Dr. Sanjay Gupta.
6: We all know how important it is to stay active as we age, especially as we get older. But I've come to realize that for as good as people are about getting their cardio in, a lot of older folks really don't seem to be doing the recommended amount of strength training or even understand why it's so important. It helps you stay functional and therefore independent for as long as possible. Certified strength and conditioning specialist Dana Santis says a great place to start is not with dumbbells or barbells, but with your body weight, which allows you to build strength while also learning how your body moves and where your limitations exist. It also reduces the risk of overwhelming your connective tissue, which adapts more slowly than muscles as we get older. Once you're comfortable, you can dial up that intensity, but do it slowly, do it carefully. I'm Dr. Sanjay Gupta, helping you live a better life.
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0: Got in bed 6:43 last night. Yeah. 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I never do. 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

0: There's Huey Lewis on 103.5 WGRR. I'm Steve Mann, and you know the ball's going to drop twice this year on Times Square on July 3rd to count down to the country's 250th birthday, and then, of course, on New Year's Eve. To celebrate 250 years, we're giving away 250 pairs of Riverbend concert tickets. Jim Day's been giving away tickets to see the Guess Who on June 27th, all this week at 7:20 each morning. 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I will talk to you again tomorrow night, Friday night, at 7 o'clock.
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14: Breast cancer is the most common cancer among women in the world. And according to a new study out of the University of Washington School of Medicine, an estimated 3.5 million cases a year are expected by 2050. Now, the good news is we've gotten so much better at screening, earlier detection, and cutting-edge treatments in many countries, including here in the United States. But even here in America, Black women have a death rate from breast cancer that is 40% higher than white women, a disparity that exists despite our world-class treatment infrastructure. So what can you do to lower your risk? Eat less red meat? Try your best to manage your blood sugar and your weight? Exercise is really important. Cut back on drinking, quit smoking. And remember this, you should start getting mammograms. At what age? 40. That's when you should start. I'm Dr. Sanjay Gupta, helping you live a better life.

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5: Breast cancer is the most common cancer among women in the world. And according to a new study out of the University of Washington School of Medicine, an estimated 3.5 million cases a year are expected by 2050. Now, the good news is we've gotten so much better at screening, earlier detection, and cutting-edge treatments in many countries, including here in the United States. But even here in America, Black women have a death rate from breast cancer that is 40% higher than white women, a disparity that exists despite our world-class treatment infrastructure. So what can you do to lower your risk? Eat less red meat? Try your best to manage your blood sugar and your weight? Exercise is really important. Cut back on drinking, quit smoking. And remember this, you should start getting mammograms. At what age? 40. That's when you should start. I'm Dr. Sanjay Gupta, helping you live a better life.

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I woke last night to the sound of thunder. How far off, I sat and wondered. 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
6: If you are struggling with substance abuse, alcohol, pills, whatever it may be, first of all, it's nothing to be ashamed of. We know addiction is a brain disease, and we also know getting into recovery can be tough. Also, in case this helps, I want to tell you about a new study at a Harvard School of Public Health, which found that spiritual belief, the idea of a steady religious practice, had a protective effect from addiction. Experts we talked to told us there were probably a few reasons why this might be the case. Number one, excessive drug and alcohol use would not be the norm in a religious community, and people want to fit in. Two, a belief in a higher power provides people with hope and solace, great foils for addiction. And three, and I think there's some merit to this, regular attendance in a faith community also provides connection. Just like in AA, camaraderie and social support is often what you need. I'm Dr. Sanjay Gupta, helping you live a better life.
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8: If you are struggling with substance abuse, alcohol, pills, whatever it may be, first of all, it's nothing to be ashamed of. We know addiction is a brain disease, and we also know getting into recovery can be tough. Also, in case this helps, I want to tell you about a new study at a Harvard School of Public Health, which found that spiritual belief, the idea of a steady religious practice, had a protective effect from addiction. Experts we talked to told us there were probably a few reasons why this might be the case. Number one, excessive drug and alcohol use would not be the norm in a religious community, and people want to fit in. Two, a belief in a higher power provides people with hope and solace, great foils for addiction. And three, and I think there's some merit to this, regular attendance in a faith community also provides connection. Just like in AA, camaraderie and social support is often what you need. I'm Dr. Sanjay Gupta, helping you live a better life.
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0: by the Beach Boys, who used to play every year 4th of July in Washington, D.C. on the Mall. And there was some controversy on that back in the day. Good morning. It's Jim Day Show on 103.5 WGRR. 71 right now, up to about 83. And showers right now that are going to move out in the next hour, maybe 2 hours or so. Should be all gone. But yeah, I remember, so I grew up in Washington, D.C. And they played their 80, 81, 82. And then in 83, they were banned from playing the 4th of July at the Washington Monument. There were 500,000 people that would come down for the Beach Boys for their performance. It was insane. But that year, Interior Secretary or something, I don't remember who it was, he thought rock and roll bands were bad. And the Beach Boys, I mean, rock and roll, I mean, yes, but at the same time, really? I thought they brought in a bad crowd and didn't like them, so they were banned. And then the following year, the president's like, yeah, no, I like the Beach Boys. That was Reagan. So they were invited back in 84. I went down there in 84 and saw them. And I'm not kidding you. And I just looked up the number because I thought I was right. And I am. 750,000 people were there that year to see the Beach Boys and their triumphant return. And I had never, I kind of knew them. I was just, I don't know, I was in ninth grade, I think, at the time. I mean, I knew some of their songs, but I didn't know how big they were. I'm like, oh, the Beach Boys are back. And it's like, dang, there's a lot of people down here for this show. And I couldn't even see them because they were on the other side of the little mound that the Washington Monument sits on. I could just hear them. I couldn't see them at all. So that was my first experience of the Beach Boys. It was their triumphant return to Washington, D.C., and the 4th of July celebrations.
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0: We have a little bit of a mess right now on 75 northbound, right around and southbound, around Ezard Charles. On northbound, there's an accident, and the three left lanes are blocked. 75 northbound at Ezard Charles with stop-and-go traffic from Fort Washington Way. Now, flip it the other side of the highway. 75 southbound, also at the Ezard Charles Drive. Accident in the two left lanes. Those are both blocked, stop-and-go traffic from Western Hills and Harrison Avenue. Yeah, that's a mess. Plus, stop-and-go traffic 71-75 northbound between Covington Exit and Washington, Fort Washington Way. So that whole area right now is just not the place to be. So if you can find somewhere else.
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9: A better life with Dr. Sanjay Gupta.
10: We all know how important it is to stay active as we age, especially as we get older. But I've come to realize that for as good as people are about getting their cardio in, a lot of older folks really don't seem to be doing the recommended amount of strength training or even understand why it's so important. It helps you stay functional and therefore independent for as long as possible. Certified strength and conditioning specialist Dana Santis says a great place to start is not with dumbbells or barbells, but with your body weight, which allows you to build strength while also learning how your body moves and where your limitations exist. It also reduces the risk of overwhelming your connective tissue, which adapts more slowly than muscles as we get older. Once you're comfortable, you can dial up that intensity, but do it slowly, do it carefully. I'm Dr. Sanjay Gupta, helping you live a better life.
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0: The idea wasn't his own, but it was good news nonetheless. Good morning. My name's Jim Day. Love the fact that you got your radio on WGRR. That's just so cool. Appreciate it. There's still some scattered showers in the area. But once they're out, the humidity is supposed to drop. And by tonight, it's supposed to be pleasant. We're going to have a high in the lower 80s today. It's about 72 right now in the Queen City. And yeah, there are some scattered showers as everyone gets rolling this morning. But they'll be out of here sometime soon-ish. So in Japan, there's a guy who owns a bunch of 7-Elevens. And he put up a sign. And like I said, it wasn't his idea. He stole the idea. But it's a great idea. Nonetheless, this guy last year was trying to figure out what he could do to help his community out. And last year, Japan had a really big heat wave. And there were some stores that opened up and said, hey, come stay here or come hang out if you're too hot. And so he put these signs up on his store this year that basically say, if you're outside and you're walking along or you're driving along and you feel like you're getting hot and about to pass out, or just come in my store, just come on in and cool off. He's like, you don't have to buy anything. I don't expect you to buy anything. I just want to offer this to you. He did the same thing in the wintertime, which was if it's too cold and you're tired of driving in the snow and you just need a break, then come in and warm up. And you have to buy nothing. There is no need to buy. It's kind of his good little deed thing. And he says, the reason I like doing this, and people are responding too. He says, and the reason that I like this idea is because 10 years ago, that happened to me. I was driving. It was so hot. I was starting to get heat stroke. And I went into a restaurant. I'm like, can you just help me out? And the owner's like, absolutely. Let me get you some cold water. Let me put you in the coolest seat in the house that was by the air conditioner or a fan. And he says, stay here as long as you want. Have as much water as you want. Let me get you something to eat if you need it. If you're having some, overheating, let me help you. He loved it. He was so moved by this. And now 10 years later, he wants to offer it to other people as well. Yeah. So great little community service. It wasn't his idea. He stole it. But it allowed him to go, oh, here's a way that I can give back. And I've always wanted to give back to my community. And he's doing it in a way that he was helped with once. And he's helping others. And I think that's some pretty good news.
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2: Staying active every day will go a long way towards helping you live a happy, healthy, and pain-free life. And there's perhaps no movement more fundamental than walking. It reinforces the alignment, stability, and coordinated muscle activation that supports how your body moves, whether you're doing strenuous exercise or simply going about your daily life. This is according to Dana Santis, a strength and conditioning specialist. Even though you walk every day, Dana does say you can make small adjustments to immediately improve your walking mechanics. So, keep your rib cage stacked over your pelvis. Avoid leaning over or arching your lower back. Allow your arms to swing naturally in coordination with your legs. Keep your gaze forward, your jaw relaxed, and then just breathe in through your nose and out through your mouth. I'm Dr. Sanjay Gupta, helping you.
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2: How often do you stop to wonder whether you should share something that's revealing, maybe even embarrassing, with a partner, a friend, or even your boss? In her new book called Revealing, The Underrated Power of Oversharing, behavioral scientist Leslie John says doing just that can help you deepen relationships that are vital to your life. We need people to trust us in order to get things like love, friendship, and career success. That's what she told us. When you make yourself vulnerable by revealing something sensitive, it does make other people trust you. In turn, when you ask someone to reveal something about themselves, showing that interest will generally lead someone to like you more. Why? Because people like to be asked about themselves, she says. It also signals that they are discriminating and choosy, but in a good way. I'm Dr. Sanjay Gupta, helping you live a better life.

got a checklist going this morning. We got Cincinnati's greatest hits. Yeah, I got that. So you're on WGR. We know that. Coffee, how's that going? You got that done? Check it off. And if you haven't, go pour yourself one. You'll be good to go then. Reg, tonight, you going? Friday night fireworks? Boy, this will be a perfect evening. Oh, my.

75 northbound is shut down between Ezra Charles and Western Avenue. We'll get Karen in here with traffic here in just a second. 6:14 currently. It'll soon be 6:15. It is 72 in Cincinnati with a high today of 83. And I have up on the WGR Facebook page the question that will change the course of history in the tri-state today. What's a completely normal word that sounds weird to you? A completely normal word that sounds weird to you. When you hear it, you're like, that's just a weird word. It's completely normal for me. And I realized this probably when I was in my mid-20s, but the word cookie, to me, it just sounds weird every time I hear someone say it, especially someone who's like, you know, well-bred and has a perfectly, you know, modulated voice, and they say cookie. I'm like, cookie. And the more

0: more I say cookie, the weirder it sounds to me. Cookie. It sounds cookie. To you, you just hear me saying cookie when I say cookie. But to me, I just hear like weird sounds. Cookie. Like an adult talking to a baby. Ookie, ookie, would you like a cookie, cookie, cookie, baby, ookie, cookie, cookie. It just sounds like sounds that are stuck together. And they mean something glorious. I love a good cookie. Let me tell you, I could have a birthday cookie instead of a birthday cake any day. Birthday pie and birthday cookie over birthday cake any day. But I just think the word sounds weird. Cookie. So for you, what's the word? You probably think cookie's perfectly normal and I'm whacked, but I bet there's a word that you hear and you're like, it sounds funny. So I have that up on the WGR Facebook page. And if I'm the only one that thinks words sound weird, I think someone's lying this morning.
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0: 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You might be a snake guy, but Joe Zimmerman has a really good question for snake lovers.
2: It's weird that people have pet snakes when there's so many fluffy pet options. 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Oh, you want more info on the limbless serpent? 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It has infrared vision like the predator monster. And it's been the symbol for evil since the beginning of time.
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12: How often do you stop to wonder whether you should share something that's revealing, maybe even embarrassing, with a partner, a friend, or even your boss? In her new book called Revealing, The Underrated Power of Oversharing, behavioral scientist Leslie John says doing just that can help you deepen relationships that are vital to your life. We need people to trust us in order to get things like love, friendship, and career success. That's what she told us. When you make yourself vulnerable by revealing something sensitive, it does make other people trust you. In turn, when you ask someone to reveal something about themselves, showing that interest will generally lead someone to like you more. Why? Because people like to be asked about themselves, she says. It also signals that they are discriminating and choosy, but in a good way. I'm Dr. Sanjay Gupta, helping you live a better life.
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0: What would cause someone to do this? It's strange. It, of course, it's a Florida man story. Good morning. It's Jim Day Show on 103.5 WGRR. Showers are still possible for the next hour or so. Maybe 2 hours. It is 72 right now in the Queen City. But then, hey, things dry off. And it's going to become less humid as the day goes on. So, yeah, let's go down to Florida. And I am at a loss. And maybe you can come up with a reason why this guy, maybe it's a hero syndrome. Maybe that's why this guy decided to do this. Cops pulled over a woman for some kind of speeding violation, road violation. It doesn't really matter. They had her on the side of the road when all of a sudden Derek pulls up. Now, Derek pulls up behind him. He's got a suit on. He looks good. Shoes are shiny. Hair slicked back. He's looking fine. He says, excuse me, officer. I'm this woman's attorney. And I would like to, and he starts trying to negotiate with the police officers. He's her attorney. Now, I don't think attorneys can really do anything on the side of the road with the cops. But nonetheless, as her attorney, he was attempting to do this until the police are like, dude, you don't really seem like an attorney. So they started checking for his identification. Turns out, no, he's not a lawyer. Yeah, not a lawyer. He's just decided to pull on the side of the road and... Well, he doesn't even know the lady. It's not like he was a friend and trying to get her out. He was just driving down the road and decided he wanted to pull over and say he was a lawyer and say he was this woman's lawyer. What would come into your mind to make you want to do that? So I guess he's in big trouble now because who knew impersonating a lawyer was really, really a big offense. So he's got that. Interfering with the justice system is what he's being charged with. And the best part is obstruction by disguise. Ooh, who knew there was such a thing? Obstruction by disguise. So if you ever are dressed as a clown and you try to get in the way of a police officer for whatever reason, you might be charged with obstruction by disguise. I love that one. Oh, the things our officers have to put up with. Well, I have no idea what was in this guy's brain. Hopefully there's something in your brain, though. Although it is Friday, most of our brains have been emptied. Almost impossible question. One question, one answer. With dinner at Ford's Garage on the line next on WGRR.
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9: Have you ever noticed that you mostly breathe through one nostril at a time? Even when you're not sick, even when your allergies aren't bothering you. The body actually switches the dominant nostril as frequently as every 2 hours while we're awake. That's according to Adam Taylor, an anatomy professor at Lancaster University in the UK. This alternating cycle is automatic. It's regulated subconsciously by the hypothalamus in the brain, he said. Your body does this to give each nostril a chance to rest and repair, so they don't get too dried out, which could make it easier for pathogens and inflammation to cause damage. Now, Taylor also said studies suggest the left nostril may be more dominant, and when the right nostril is dominant, the body is in a more alert or even stressed state. Who knew? Pretty fascinating stuff. I'm Dr. Sanjay Gupta, helping you live a better life.
1: We'll have some wet roadways out there to start your morning commute, but rain showers are moving out this morning and drier skies with sunny skies returning for the afternoon and evening hours. Lower humidity and temperatures today into the mid to lower 80s. I'm WLWT meteorologist Adam Burris on 103.5 WGRR.
0: Thanks, Adam. It is 72 right now. Yeah, still have some showers around and clouds other than that. And have a question for you. The almost impossible question. One question, one answer. Let's see how well you do right after Karen in the news.
10: So Your Point is hosting a pickleball tournament this weekend featuring professional and amateur players, workshops, and entertainment. Matches for the Vlasic Classic begin at 8 a.m. each day with nearly 570 players registered to compete on 24 courts now through Sunday. Professional players will compete for their share of a $125,000 prize pool, while amateurs will play for a chance to qualify for the USA Pickleball National Championships. The event also includes pickleball workshops, shopping, food trucks, and live music. Drivers should expect significant delays on I-275 this weekend as major resurfacing projects prompt a triple lane closure in northern Hamilton County. ODOT says that three eastbound lanes of 275 will be closed between the US 42 interchange and 75 beginning late tonight. The closure is part of an $8.9 million project, which includes the pavement resurfacing, bridge repairs, and guardrail replacement between US 42 and 75. All the lane restrictions should be lifted by 6 a.m. on Monday. And the Reds were off yesterday. They're back home tonight at Great American Ballpark to take on the Diamondbacks at 7:15. I'm Karen Van Zandt with your news update on 103.5 WGRR.
0: Thank you, Karen. Thank you. All right, one question, one answer. Let's get it right, and you can have dinner at Ford's Garage. 4% of the U.S. population, so we're talking like 14 million or so, give or take a couple, go here at least once a year. Where is it? 4% of the U.S. population, like 14 million people, go here at least once a year. Where is it? 513-987-1035. That's your question for Friday. And yeah, I'll take a Ford's Garage when you figure this out. 4% of U.S. Americans, we go here at least once a year. 513-987-1035.

0: Paul McCartney on WGRR. It's almost quarter till seven right now, and it's 72 degrees in the Queen City. By the way, this weekend is going to be great. Lower 80s through Sunday. Humidity is going to be dropping as we go through the day, and then sunshine tomorrow, Sunday, maybe a couple showers. So, yeah, this is a weekend to get out and do some stuff around the house. Or chill. I'm not judging at all. Here's your almost impossible question. One question, one answer. 4% of the U.S. population, so about 14 million people, go here at least once a year. I want to know where it is. 513-987-1035. Brian, what do you say the answer is?
1: I would say Niagara Falls.
0: Niagara Falls, beautiful. Have you been there?
1: Yes.
0: It's gorgeous. Yeah, I was there, I guess it was about 10 years ago we went there. Maybe 9 years ago. Yeah. So fantastic. It's so cool looking. And a lot go there. Not the right answer, though. Try again, Brian.
1: Have a great day.
0: All right, you too. I appreciate you listening. I appreciate everyone listening, but Brian in particular today. Why? Just because. Seemed like a good guy. Good morning. What's your guess?
2: Principal's office.
0: The principal's office. 4% of us are getting slapped on the hand by the principal. Oh, that's a great guess. I really like that. Is it correct? Oh, I wish it was. That sounds like a question that I would ask. That's a beautiful one.
2: Thank you.
0: You got it, man. Take care. All right. It's the almost impossible question. 513-987-1035. 4% of the U.S. population goes here once a year, at least once a year. What do you think it is?
3: They move to a different state.
0: Yeah, pack up and go. Unless they're all going to the same spot, that wouldn't be here. See, it's got to be here, here, here. They move here, or they go here, rather. So, yeah, no, no. I'm sorry.
3: Okay, thank you.
0: But I love you anyways.
3: Happy Friday.
0: Bye, you too. Bye-bye. Got to make them feel good in the end, right? All right, don't have an answer. It's poop time. Always gives the answer away. Got to go north. Got to go north. 4% of the U.S. population is like 14 million people go here at least once a year. Where is it? And your clue is, gotta go north. 513-987-1035. Dinner at Ford's Garage when you get it right.
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9: We've talked a lot about measles over the past year, but mumps has largely flown under the radar, even though it's been making a bit of a comeback as well. That's because fewer people are getting the MMR vaccine, which stands for measles, mumps, and rubella. The vaccine's been around for decades. It is effective. It is safe. What makes mumps outbreaks difficult to contain is that symptoms usually don't appear for 2 to 3 weeks after someone's been exposed. And that can make it hard to pin down where that exposure took place. And someone who is infected can transmit the virus to someone else before they are symptomatic. If you get sick, which could manifest like a run-of-the-mill respiratory virus or the telltale swelling of your cheeks and jaw, all you can really do at that point is to treat the symptoms and also isolate yourself so you don't infect anyone else. I'm Dr. Sanjay Gupta, helping you live a better life.
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0: Next week is a big day. We're drawn for the lawn and order from Aljo's lawn. You got to get that lawnmower, man. That'd be so sweet for you to get. So get us a picture of your pops on a mower, pushing a mower. He's got to be doing something in the lawn with yard equipment. Just don't send a picture of your dad. You got to have the whole thing. All that's up on WGR.com. That's a great little gift if you'd like that for Father's Day. High today of 83. It is 72. I'm seeing blue skies. Woohoo! Can't get enough of that. Here's your almost impossible question. 4% of the U.S. population goes here at least once a year. So 14 million people go here at least once a year. And let's go out to Westchester and Tammy. Do you think you have this?
1: No, but I'm just guessing.
0: All right. So what do you have? That's your guess.
1: Canada.
0: Canada. What a silly guess. Who goes to Canada? 4% of the U.S. population, 14 million people, you say go to Canada at least once a year. Is that your silly guess?
1: That is.
0: Oh, my gosh. I can't believe you even guessed that. Yeah, that's right.
1: Oh, good.
0: Yeah, got to go north. Got to go north, man. North to Canada. 14, more than once a year. So there's like a lot to go once a year, but even more, 14 million go more than once a year. You got it right. Congratulations.
1: Wow.
0: Yeah, it's been a while. I probably should go back. Actually, I have three friends that are flying out today from CVG. They're going up to Banff. There's a half marathon up there. So Katie and Lindsay and Michelle, they're going to crush it this weekend, flying up there. And two of them were in Vancouver, Canada, like 2 weeks ago at a marathon. So,
1: wow.
0: So I think they count as the ones that go multiple times a year.
1: Yeah, 4%. Not many, though.
0: No. Forge Garage is where you're headed now. 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
1: Thank you. I love Forge Garage.
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11: Making sure your kids get enough sleep. It's one of the most important things you can do for them as a parent, and yet it's often overlooked. Not only does sleep in the early years set the stage for mental and physical health, it also creates the foundation for how one sleeps later in life. That's according to the National Sleep Foundation. Now, that organization recommends 14 to 17 hours a night for newborns, 12 to 15 for infants, 11 to 14 for toddlers, 10 to 13 for preschoolers, and 9 to 11 for school-aged children. When it's age appropriate, start by talking to your kids about why sleep is important. It helps their body grow, helps their brains learn, helps their mood stay steady. Don't underestimate the importance of a routine. You can even narrate what you're doing step by step to help them along the way. I'm Dr. Sanjay Gupta, helping you live a better life.
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Let's make you a winner. 513-987-1035. It's just happened this week. Five things that happened this week. You just need to get three right to win, and you're off to see the Guess Who at River Bend Music Center. So, caller 9, you get to play. 513-987-1035. It just happened this week. Five things. You know what they are. Good luck. 513-987-1035.

helping you get through another crazy morning. It's Jim Day and the WGRR Morning Show, 103.5 WGRR, Cincinnati's greatest hits.

0: REO Speedwagon on WGRR. Good morning, 7:26. Hope your weekend is just fine. It's going to be fine weather-wise. We're going to be in mid-80s, mid to lower 80s, actually, on Saturday and Sunday. Tomorrow, a lot of sunshine, just like right now. Sun pretty much for the rest of the day. It is currently 72 in the Queen City. Now, you can play along wherever you are. We're doing a game called It Just Happened This Week. You just got to figure out what the answers are to things that happened this week. I'm playing on the radio. I have Crystal, however, and headed to work right now. What do you do?
1: I work for Fees Machines, customer service.
0: Oh, well, be nice to everybody today, because that's your job.
1: I will.
0: All right.
1: I will.
0: I've got five things that happened this week, Crystal. You just need to get three right to win, and you're off to see the Guess Who at Riverbend. Are you ready?
1: Okay.
0: First off, the Dark Knight, the movie The Dark Knight, is the top-rated movie for the past 25 years. That was announced this week, and that is based on IMDb ratings. The next three movies are a trilogy, and the titles should all ring a bell with you. What are the next three movies? The Dark Knight, top-rated movie from the last 25 years, according to IMDb. The next three movies are a trilogy, and the titles should ring a bell with you. What is it? What are they?
1: I have no idea.
0: You don't know.
1: I don't know.
0: All right. I tried to give you a good clue, too. All right. Here's the next one. The list of official names was released, and they will appear in this order. Arthur, Bertha, Cristobal, Dolly, Eduardo, Faye, Gonzala, and Hannah. Now, obviously, we're in alphabetical order. What am I talking about? The list of official names for this was released, and they all appear in this order. Arthur, Bertha, Cristobal, Dolly, Eduardo. What am I talking about?
1: Yeah, I have no idea.
0: All right.
1: I am bringing up a complete blank. Okay. I am no good at this game.
0: We got it. I got you here. I'm with you. Here's number three. Taylor Swift. You heard of her, right?
1: Yes, I have heard of her.
0: She may have been checking out her rumored wedding venue when she went to game four of the NBA Finals. What arena was she in?
1: Well, I know the Knicks played.
0: Mm-hmm.
1: Madison Square Garden. That's it.
0: All right. Number four. Look at you go. You feel confident there. USA Soccer plays tonight in Los Angeles in the FIFA World Cup. All right. Are they playing Indiana, Liechtenstein, or Paraguay?
1: Paraguay.
0: And the last one, Dolly Parton Coffee debuted this week. It's called Cup of Ambition. Dolly says she begins each morning with a head full of dreams, a notepad full of ideas, and a cup or two of coffee. Now, her coffee was inspired by her 1980 hit movie and hit song. What was it called?
1: Nine to five.
0: There you go. Woo! Nicely done. I will tell you, let's go back up to the start. The three movies that should ring a bell with you are the three Lord of the Ring movies.
1: Oh, yeah.
0: I know. So, yeah, obviously you get that right. The list of names that I gave you, those are all the hurricane names. They go alphabetical. First one will be called Arthur this year. Now, USA Soccer, you said we're playing Paraguay. At least you didn't say Indiana.
1: Yeah.
0: Nicely done. And Madison Square Gardens, you got it right.
1: Yay!
0: Yeah, you're off to see the Guess Who.
1: Yes, this is awesome. Thank you.
0: You're more than welcome. 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
3: A better life with Dr. Sanjay Gupta.
4: If you are struggling with substance abuse, alcohol, pills, whatever it may be, first of all, it's nothing to be ashamed of. We know addiction is a brain disease, and we also know getting into recovery can be tough. Also, in case this helps, I want to tell you about a new study out of Harvard School of Public Health, which found that spiritual belief, the idea of a steady religious practice, had a protective effect from addiction. Experts we talked to told us there were probably a few reasons why this might be the case. Number one, excessive drug and alcohol use would not be the norm in a religious community, and people want to fit in. Two, a belief in a higher power provides people with hope and solace, great foils for addiction. And three, and I think there's some merit to this, regular attendance in a faith community also provides connection. Just like in AA, camaraderie and social support is often what you need. I'm Dr. Sanjay Gupta. helping you live a better life.
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15: We'll have some wet roadways out there to start your morning commute, but rain showers are moving out this morning and drier skies with sunny skies returning for the afternoon evening hours. Lower humidity and temperatures today into the mid to lower 80s. I'm WLWT meteorologist Adam Burris on 103.5 WGRR.
0: Blue sky, I see it coming through. So the rain is done. It is 72 in Cincinnati. And Karen Van Sant, give us some good news.
16: Hi.
0: Hi.
16: Well, I don't know if it's good or not. If you own a boat, you probably won't like this.
0: Oh.
16: Boaters.
0: I don't, so it's okay.
16: For you. Boaters on the Ohio River will need to adjust their routes as construction ramps up on the Brent Spence Bridge Corridor project. The new bridge will require closures of both side channels between the bridge piers and the shoreline. So the closures will be in place between the Brent Spence Bridge and the Clay Wade Bailey Bridge, meaning boats will have to stay in the main navigation channel. Those restrictions, they say, are expected to last about 4 years.
0: Yeah, we'll get used to them.
16: Yeah, 4 years. Yeah, exactly.
0: Hope they don't get any potholes from all the boats driving through there.
16: I mean, it wouldn't surprise me, you know? The Savannah Bananas are coming to town next weekend. So you probably already have your plans for this weekend. You can go see them next weekend. They're bringing their popular baseball show back to Great American Ballpark. The team, which has grown wildly popular for its unique style of play, will host the games June 19th through the 21st. They're going to be playing one of the newest teams in what they call Banana Ball, the Indianapolis Clowns.
0: Oh.
16: So,
0: I didn't know they had one up there.
16: I didn't either. Well, it says it's one of the newest ones. Now, if you're not familiar with what we're talking about, Banana Ball
0: it's
16: kind of like a fast-paced version of baseball. They have a two-hour time limit, which I do like.
0: I do like that.
16: Fans catching foul balls counts as outs. Games are won by points, not runs. There's dancing. It's a fun time. There are some tickets that are still available, but these always go quick. And I was shocked that there were still some available, but they're kind of pricey. You'd have to find them on places like StubHub or SeatGeek and things like that. But if you want to go.
0: And wear your yellow because they are yellow head to toe.
16: Bright yellow, yes. Finally, maybe you're planning some shopping this weekend.
0: I'm planning some shopping this weekend, Karen.
16: Okay. When you're out shopping, we want things neat, apparently. According to a new survey, 64% of people, when they were asked, say they have walked out of a store before buying anything just because the shelves were messy.
0: Oh, I hate going. And you know me, I am not the neatest person in the world.
16: Yeah.
0: But I hate going into clothing stores, mm-hmm. big clothing stores,
16: yep.
0: and clothes are just
16: everywhere.
0: I don't like it.
16: I went,
0: even in the changing room area.
16: Yes.
0: You know, when you put them away, it's just like it's like something exploded.
16: It looks like a teenager's bedroom.
0: Yeah.
16: Yeah. There's a store that I really like,
0: mm-hmm.
16: and because I like their clothes. But every time I go there, and I can go there on a Saturday as soon as they open, and it just looks like a tornado went through. Just stuff all over the floor, nothing's folded, and I'm like, what is going on?
0: Yeah,
16: but that's true. I won't buy it. I'm just like, I could go look through that mess in my own bedroom.
0: Mm-hmm.
16: You know, like, I'm not doing that.
0: And you can save money by looking through your own mess.
16: It's true. It's a good point.
0: Karen, thank you.
16: You're welcome.

0: You look marvelous.
1: Is that Billy Crystal that said that?
0: Yeah, Saturday Night Live.
1: Yeah, I think so.
0: Good morning. It's Jim Day Show with Don Henley, 744. The reason you look marvelous today is because when we judge ourselves, like on a scale of 1 to 10, like someone just gave you a sheet of paper and said, write down what you think of your looks. How do you look today? Scale of 1 to 10, 10 being marvelous, all the way down to 1, hideous. Where would you rate yourself? And you know what? Most of us, say we're a 6-7. Go ahead. Yeah, if you have kids. And then the next closest percentage says we're a 4-5. So most of us are like middle of the road. And I think that's probably true. I think most of us are honest and probably pretty modest. We might actually be a little bit better looking than that. I'd say I'm a 6-7. Right about this. Some days, I'll tell you yesterday, I walked out of the bathroom. I was all dressed. I just did my hair up, put my glasses on. I turned and I looked in the mirror and I was like, whoa, I stopped for a second. I said, you look good today. You're a 9, baby. I felt like a 9 yesterday. And it's a good feeling because sometimes you do. You just look better than other days. And the problem was, after looking at myself going, man, you're a 9, I turned to the side and I saw the jowls on the sides of my cheeks. I was like, oh, you're getting the jowls. Those come from my dad's side. And then I looked at the little belly sticking out my t-shirt. I'm like, oh. And then I turned around a little bit more and I could see the love handle sticking out. I'm like, oh. All of a sudden, the 9 went to an 8, which went to a 7, to a 6. So I just turned right back and straight on and jowls disappeared. I'm like, you look marvelous. So. Sometimes you just have to look straight on. It's better that way. Hope you have a marvelous weekend. It's going to be great weather. Today, 83. The humidity is going to drop now that the rain's done. It's going to turn out to be a great day. 84 tomorrow with sunshine. And Sunday, couple scattered showers, but still, overall, it's going to be awesome on Sunday. Get out and do some marvelous things. Maybe work on the love handles. I'm going to work on those this weekend.
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10: We've talked a lot about measles over the past year, but mumps has largely flown under the radar, even though it's been making a bit of a comeback as well. That's because fewer people are getting the MMR vaccine, which stands for measles, mumps, and rubella. The vaccine's been around for decades. It is effective. It is safe. What makes mumps outbreaks difficult to contain is that symptoms usually don't appear for 2 to 3 weeks after someone's been exposed. And that can make it hard to pin down where that exposure took place. And someone who is infected can transmit the virus to someone else before they are symptomatic. If you get sick, which could manifest like a run-of-the-mill respiratory virus or the telltale swelling of your cheeks and jaw, all you can really do at that point is to treat the symptoms and also isolate yourself so you don't infect anyone else. I'm Dr. Sanjay Gupta, helping you live a better life.
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0: Three dogs, 3 weeks. What were you thinking? Good morning, it's Jim Day Show on 103.5 WGRR. We are now into the vacation mode. The roads, well, today was a little messed up with 75, but yeah. There'd be less cars because everyone's going on vacation.
1: Mm-hmm.
0: And then there's the, it was a poor vacation idea. Sounded great when we planned it. It was like, yeah, we can do this. And then it just turned out horrendous. I give you two examples. And feel free to share yours, 513-987-1035. You want the one that I experienced first or the one my nephew's about to experience?
1: I went yours first.
0: Okay, mine first. I had nothing to do with this. It was my parents' idea. Mm-hmm. I was a mere child, probably like 7 years old.
1: Okay.
0: And they wanted to, and we lived in Michigan, Detroit. They wanted to get an RV because we're moving to Europe and they're going to have an RV so we could drive around Europe.
1: Yes.
0: So they're all about saving money. So part of it was getting shipped from Japan to California.
1: You guys are so fancy.
0: Right, we are. And, Toyota back then. It was new to America.
1: That's right.
0: So to save money on shipment, my parents were like, well, we'll just fly out there, pick it up out there so it doesn't have to get shipped to Michigan.
1: Oh, I see. So you're going to drive it back.
0: And they'll do a family vacation back.
1: Okay.
0: And, so that saved money. That's fine. And we're going to Europe, and in Europe, it doesn't get hot and humid. So they decided to nix the air conditioning.
1: Oh, no.
0: Now, mind you, this is August.
1: Yeah.
0: And they decided to go to Death Valley, the Painted Desert.
1: Yeah.
0: The Badlands.
1: Right.
0: Everything that could be hot that had the word National Park.
1: Yeah, and all of those names sound awful.
0: Yes.
1: Even though they're not awful, they sound like they're going to be terrible.
0: And we're in this massive oven that they're driving across America. And we got the windows down as best we could, but there's like dust outside.
1: Oh,
0: it was horrible.
1: I wouldn't have lasted at all.
0: It was horrible. So looking back, great idea, horrible. 513-987-1035 for your poor vacation idea that turned out great, but went bad. My nephew's about to experience this.
1: Yeah, so okay, what's going on with him?
0: This is the one that's getting married. So
1: he's in Texas.
0: So they're going to do a 3-week vacation. His son's 11, never been out of Texas,
1: all right.
0: Really. So he's going to give him a tour of America and some history.
1: All right. Sounds fun.
0: So Anthony and his fiance Heather are going to use the Bronco, and they're going to go to Gettysburg. They're going to drive to Gettysburg. They're going to drive up into wherever the heck the pilgrims jumped off the ship, and then down to D.C. for the 4th of July.
1: Like Plymouth Rock?
0: That's the place.
1: Yeah.
0: That's the rock they jumped on. So that sounds like a great idea.
1: You're right.
0: Now, the thing is they're going to be driving in a Bronco with, Heather's going to drive the Bronco with Tristan. That's the son.
1: Okay.
0: And the three dogs.
1: What?
0: Large dogs.
1: For 3 weeks?
0: 3 weeks. And Anthony will not be driving the Bronco with her, his son, and the three dogs.
1: Yeah.
0: Because they thought it'd be fun to take the motorcycle.
1: Well, I'm okay with that. That would be fun.
0: He's going to ride the motorcycle the whole time. His fiance is going to be driving the car with three dogs and a son. And they're going to do this for 3 weeks.
1: I think your nephew is going to have a great time. I don't know about his fiance or son or the three dogs.
0: 513-987-1035. Great vacation idea in the beginning, but it turned out horrendous. I think my nephew's going to have...
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9: A better life with Dr. Sanjay Gupta.
10: People have started using AI for all sorts of things, but I cannot think of an area where the stakes are higher than your health. First of all, I'll tell you this. I know doctors who have cracked some seemingly impossible cases with the help of AI, so it can be a powerful tool. But AI can also hallucinate, provide bad advice, and be just as confident when it does that. If you do decide to plug any personal medical information into one of these chatbots, you should know that while the companies that created them have robust privacy protections in place, they are not bound by HIPAA, like your healthcare provider is. Whatever the advice presented to you, take it with a degree of healthy skepticism. Always get a second opinion. And remember, if you ever experience concerning symptoms, skip the AI consult and head straight to the ER. I'm Dr. Sanjay Gupta, helping you live a better life.
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1: 80s at 8 on WGRR. My son's scrambling because he had someone who's going to go to a country concert with him in Columbus this weekend, but she says, I can't. Journey's coming to Riverbend. I love Journey. She's 20. That's what I'm

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0: It kicked off yesterday, but America, we start playing today. I think it's 9 o'clock on the Fox is basically where you need to go. Paraguay, tonight from Los Angeles. USA Soccer taking on Paraguay, and we're going to hear this chant. I think we need to have, like, soccer fans take on NBA fans. See if the Spurs can get that much USA chant going on. That'd be kind of cool. All right, things to do this weekend. What do we have here? 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Hang on. I didn't get the sponsorship information. 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There you go. I got a sponsor in. Oopsie. So this weekend, not only is there soccer going on, and you can go down to the banks if you want to do, like, big watch parties. They've got a whole big shindig going on. But also the pickleball tournament, the Vlasic Classic, Cincinnati Pickleball Tournament. It kicked off yesterday, and it goes through Sunday. That's going to be a really cool thing to see. Music on the River at the Lawrenceburg Civic Park. Oh, wait, that already happened. Sorry. Let me get things that are actually happening. Kids Outdoor Expo. We got the 5K, 10K. I love 5Ks. 10Ks. Listen, if you can do a 5, you can do a 10. So give it a shot if you haven't. That's happening at Winton Woods. That's tomorrow. Also tomorrow in Fountain Square, Tequila Fest, Cincinnati. You can taste a whole bunch of tequilas. Figure out which one you like. And then head across the river to Truist Arena, Kentucky Barrels. They are taking on the Oregon Lightning in arena football. We have a great team. It's definitely something fun to check out. It's like the Savannah Bananas are coming. It's a different take on baseball. This is kind of like a different take on the NFL. It's fast-paced. It's fun. It's exciting. And you, as a fan, you can really get involved. And then also tomorrow, Journey at Heritage Bank Center. They're doing a show. And I got to say, my son is going to Columbus to see a country concert this weekend. And he was taking a couple friends. One of them had to back out because, now she's 20, mind you. She's like, I'd love to go, Alex, but Journey's coming. And I really want to see him. She's 20. She wants to see Journey. I think that's so cool. And then the final thing is the Reds all weekend long, fireworks tonight. And there you go. Just some of the fun things you can do this weekend around Cincinnati.
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0: Cincinnati's Greatest Hits, 103.5 WGRR, Jesse's Girl, that's Rick Springfield, 826, Cincinnati's Greatest Hits all morning long, and vacation season has, well, I think it began a week or so ago, but everyone's starting to roll right now, and unfortunately, some ideas for vacation sound great in the beginning, and then they just go horribly wrong, like the time my parents decided to get a camper without air conditioning in it, and instead of paying for shipping, they went into California, picked it up, and we drove across the country through Death Valley, through the Badlands, in August. It was horrible, horrible, horrible idea. And Rachel, you have an idea that went, a vacation that went horribly wrong. You're going to Florida. You have a brand new van you just bought, five kids in there, and you had newborns. How old are the twins?
1: The twins were still, oh my gosh, probably 9, 10 months old. And when, as soon as we hit Georgia, the air went out.
0: Oh no!
1: This was over Memorial Day weekend, right? So we had to go all the way there with no air. Ended up spending probably a quarter of our budget, to get new air installed while we were there. And then one of the twins ended up in the hospital because she got pneumonia.
0: Oh, man, you did really have a great vacation that went horribly wrong.
1: It did.
0: But, you know, at least you're going to remember it forever. 827 now at WGR. Oh, coming up, why it is harder to be a woman than a man. Karen says she has definitive proof. That's next.
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9: Have you ever noticed that you mostly breathe through one nostril at a time? Even when you're not sick, even when your allergies aren't bothering you. The body actually switches the dominant nostril as frequently as every 2 hours while we're awake. That's according to Adam Taylor, an anatomy professor at Lancaster University in the UK. This alternating cycle is automatic. It's regulated subconsciously by the hypothalamus in the brain, he said. Your body does this to give each nostril a chance to rest and repair so they don't get too dried out, which could make it easier for pathogens and inflammation to cause damage. Now, Taylor also said studies suggest the left nostril may be more dominant, and when the right nostril is dominant, the body is in a more alert or even stressed state. Who knew? Pretty fascinating stuff. I'm Dr. Sanjay Gupta, helping you live a better life.
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0: 498-75. Sunshine, 83 today. Great weekend, too. It'll be in the mid to lower 80s with chance of showers maybe on Sunday, but tomorrow's just awesome with sunshine. Right now, 72 in the Queen City, and Karen Van Sant with
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15: Good morning. And this is something you can do this weekend with all that great weather. 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
15: 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Nearly 570 people competing this year, Jim.
16: I don't understand that. Why is it Vlasic Classic?
15: Okay. Now through Sunday. Professional players are competing for their share of $125,000, while amateur players, this is cool, amateur players playing for a chance to qualify for the USA Pickleball National Championships.
0: And the rest of them are just trying not to twist their ankles.
15: Exactly. That would be me.
0: Throw the back out.
15: Right. The event also includes pickleball workshops. There'll be shopping, food trucks, and live music.
0: That's awesome. That'll be fun to see.
15: Yeah. So it's down at Sawyer Point today, tomorrow, and Sunday, every day starting at 8 a.m. A driver should expect significant delays, well, pretty much anywhere at this point, but we're talking about 275 this weekend as major resurfacing prompts a triple lane closure. ODOT says that three eastbound lanes of 275 will be closed between US 42, the US 42 interchange, and 75. That starts late tonight. The closure is part of an $8.9 million project, including pavement resurfacing, bridge repairs, guardrail replacement. Again, that's between US 42, Lebanon Road, and 75. The lane restrictions should all be lifted by 6 a.m. on Monday. So just FYI. We all know about the male midlife crisis, Jim. Everybody's heard of that, right?
0: Oh, I'm right in the middle of it, man. Oh, wait. Maybe the tail end of it.
15: Well, explains a few things. So we've heard of the male midlife crisis, but women have one too. According to new research, slightly more women than men report going through a stressful midlife transition by around the age of 50. This according to a new study done by Cornell University. They say a man's midlife crisis is more likely to be driven by work, career issues, or money issues, while a woman's is more often than not beginning with family events or problems like a breakup, a parent's death, or difficulties with their children.
0: Yeah, that makes sense because that's when all that starts happening. Kids have graduated high school, sometimes college by that point. Yeah.
15: Or you're just living with the guy going through his midlife crisis.
0: Yeah, and it causes yours. About that.
15: Yeah. Oh gosh, is it going to be a thing where like your midlife crisis runs out on off on me now?
0: Hey, I'm dealing with you right now. That's the hardest thing.
15: What?
0: Hey, by
15: I'm
0: the way,
15: a delight.
0: I'm surprised you missed this. The police have issued an alert.
15: What?
0: Yeah, it's the red nose alert. Has to do with a clown on the loose. That's coming up next in WGRI.

0: The police have issued a red nose alert. And every time I say this, Karen, you look at me like,
1: what is that?
0: Good morning. It's the Jim Day Show on 103.5 WGR. This is a serious thing because someone has been lost and they're trying to find them. And I believe they have come up with a way to trap this person. The red nose alert is an alert for lost clowns. And I walked out of the studio and I'm like, is there like a rogue runaway clown in this building?
1: I know what you're talking about.
0: There's a banana randomly sitting like 15 feet down the hallway, leaning up against our conference room window in the floor. And it's just, it's a perfectly good banana.
1: Yeah.
0: It looks fine.
1: Yep.
0: And it's just laying there. And I'm like, are they expecting a clown to come along and slip on this and catch it?
1: Are we playing Mario Kart?
0: Yeah.
1: What's going on?
0: Is King Kong coming through here? Godzilla?
1: Right.
0: What is it? So we have a clown out there. Or a banana out there, which is now, it's growing its own personality.
1: Yeah, I walked past it a few minutes ago, and I was like, hey, that's
0: you didn't trip, did you?
1: No, I didn't. I could steer clear.
0: You know, like, you can't trip, by the way, because it's closed. It's like it's got its safety on. It hasn't been peeled.
1: That's right.
0: It's safe to walk by a fully closed banana.
1: That's true.
0: If it's peeled, that's when you really have to watch out.
1: Yeah, so I walked by, and I'm like, hey, there's a banana. That's odd. But I was busy, so I didn't have time to speculate. I walked back to come back down here.
0: It's Friday. We speculate on the oddest things.
1: It's true. I walked back down here a few minutes ago, and there's now basically Mr. Potato Head eyes and a mouth on it.
0: That's awesome.
1: And I think I know who the culprit is, but I don't want to name names.
0: No,
1: in case I'm wrong.
0: No.
1: In case I'm wrong. So, not anybody in this room.
0: So the bananas is growing a personality, mm-hmm. and I think I'm going to go down and get like caution, slippery when wet signs and put around it, a little caution tape.
1: That would be funny. You could just go outside to any street near us and find a cone, a traffic cone.
0: I think that's an offense the police will get after me for.
1: I'm just saying there are plenty of them to choose from.
0: So watch out. Clown on the loose. We're trying to catch him here.
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14: Colleague of mine was telling me the other day about how their Instagram feed is filled with videos, most of them kind of funny, about how grandparents and friends tend to bulldoze new parents out of the way to get to see their baby. Now, as a dad of three daughters, I know how life really does become all about them the moment those kids are born. But I also know parents are still people, too, who need their own attention beyond being mom or dad. And moms, in particular in those early years, can feel especially invisible in the eyes of other people. So what can you do to stop contributing to what is known as maternal invisibility? Women we spoke to said these two things were the most helpful. When people stop to ask, how they could best support them, number one, or when they took the initiative to handle certain tasks that obviously needed to be done. I'm Dr. Sanjay Gupta, helping you live a better life.

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Just say, "Hey Alexa, play 103.5 WGRR."

A toast to Friday and the weekend with this tropical feel. How about a pina colada? Yeah. Good morning. I'm Rockin' Ron with more of Cincinnati's greatest hits as you wrap up the work week. 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

0: 103.5 WGRR, Cincinnati's greatest hits. John Mellencamp in Small Town. It's 9:12. Good morning. I'm Rockin' Ron. Well, it started yesterday. The World Cup. Will this be the year that the USA makes a deep run in soccer's biggest tournament? Got our fingers crossed. Canada and Bosnia playing at 3 o'clock this afternoon. And, of course, the USA taking on Paraguay tonight at 9 o'clock. A number of places holding watch parties. You know, sports always more fun when you're around other people. And a number of them, Braxton Brewery holding a watch party in Union and at Factory 52 in Norwood. A bar called The Pitch on Central Parkway. And a number of breweries and bars in Over the Rhine as well. And, of course, can't forget the big one, the Banks, with their giant outdoor screen, free to get in there tonight. Just a heads up, the Reds are a great American ballpark tonight, taking on the Arizona Diamondbacks. That game starts at 7:15. Double the traffic in that area tonight. Let's hear it for America and the World Cup.
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12: A Better Life with Dr. Sanjay Gupta.
13: We all know how important it is to stay active as we age, especially as we get older. But I've come to realize that for as good as people are about getting their cardio in, a lot of older folks really don't seem to be doing the recommended amount of strength training or even understand why it's so important. It helps you stay functional and therefore independent for as long as possible. Certified strength and conditioning specialist Dana Santis says a great place to start is not with dumbbells or barbells, but with your body weight, which allows you to build strength while also learning how your body moves and where your limitations exist. It also reduces the risk of overwhelming your connective tissue, which adapts more slowly than muscles as we get older. Once you're comfortable, you can dial up that intensity, but do it slowly, do it carefully. I'm Dr. Sanjay Gupta, helping you live a better life.
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Back here's one of the great hits you're going to hear this weekend, Cutting Crew.

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1: 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It was midnight. It was 4 a.m. that the storms woke me up last night. You the same? Kind of dragging at work this morning? 3 a.m. Matchbox 20 at 9:40. 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
1: Still dealing with that accident northbound 7571 at Fort Washington Way. The left lane is blocked. Traffic backed up to Kyle's. About a 20-minute delay.
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17: 20 years ago, the average attention span was about 2.5 minutes. Today, it's just 47 seconds. Pretty disconcerting. That's according to new research out of UC Irvine. But really, this isn't our fault, at least not entirely. We can blame technology and the world around us. Attention, it turns out, is not an unlimited resource. You only have so much of it to give. Start paying more attention to what times of the day you seem to be at your mental peak. Try to knock out the more complicated stuff during that time. It's also important to take breaks every so often so you can more easily lock in when you're trying to concentrate. One expert said, even trying to visualize where you want to end your day with everything all wrapped up or with tons left to do, that can act as a real motivator. I'm Dr. Sanjay Gupta, helping you live a better life.

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this album is in the top 30 right now on the Billboard album chart at number 26 this week. Here's the first hit from the fantastic Rumors album, Fleetwood Mac.

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From Greatest Hits, Tom Petty and the Heartbreakers. 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

0: Have not seen it in years. Oh, yeah. Always a fantastic show. Disney's Lion King, the musical last night. It's the first time that my wife Lisa has seen it. It is now her all-time favorite Broadway musical. Fantastic music from Tim Rice and Elton John. Cool special effects. And the way they recreate the animals in the show is really incredible. You, the kids, grandkids will absolutely love it. In town until July 5th, so a lot of opportunities to see The Lion King at the Aronoff downtown. Another performance tonight at 7:30. 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
0: Northbound 75 between Fort Washington Way and Freeman is shut down because of an accident. And we've got a crash eastbound 275 just past the AA highway blocking the left lane.
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5: A better life with Dr. Sanjay Gupta.
6: We've talked a lot about measles over the past year, but mumps has largely flown under the radar, even though it's been making a bit of a comeback as well. That's because fewer people are getting the MMR vaccine, which stands for measles, mumps, and rubella. The vaccine's been around for decades. It is effective. It is safe. What makes mumps outbreaks difficult to contain is that symptoms usually don't appear for 2 to 3 weeks after someone's been exposed. And that can make it hard to pin down where that exposure took place. And someone who is infected can transmit the virus to someone else before they are symptomatic. If you get sick, which could manifest like a run-of-the-mill respiratory virus or the telltale swelling of your cheeks and jaw, all you can really do at that point is to treat the symptoms and also isolate yourself so you don't infect anyone else. I'm Dr. Sanjay Gupta, helping you live a better life.
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1: Meteorologist Adam Berniston with the WLWT News 5 Certified Most Accurate Forecast. Rain around this morning. It's light on Channel 5 Doppler radar around Wilmington, parts of Clinton County, the southeast corner of Owen County getting wet, as is southern Grant County. All this rain moving off to the east. Sunshine by afternoon. Still a bit muggy today as we warm up to 83. Becoming less humid tonight, dropping down to 63. Sun and clouds tomorrow, Saturday at 84, and then on and off showers return on Sunday with a high then at 82. It's 73 with more of Cincinnati's greatest hits and Foreigner.

103.5 WGRR, Cincinnati's greatest hits. You having trouble logging into Facebook and Instagram this morning? You're not alone. Widespread outages reported. Company is working on fixing the problem. However, it wasn't an issue for me.

top three ways to avoid sunburn. Number three, sunscreen. Number two, hats. Number one, Netflix. Here's the summer with 103.5 WGRR.

0: 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Paul with Art Garfunkel and Mrs. Robinson at 10:40. I'm Ron Schumacher. Speaking of concerts, this is going to be a fantastic one. Lionel Richie and Earth, Wind, and Fire together. Their Sing a Song All Night Long tour, not coming to Cincinnati. 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New York City, Orlando, Palm Desert, California. 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
0: It's still closed because of an accident. Northbound 75 shut down between Fort Washington.
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9: Making sure your kids get enough sleep. It's one of the most important things you can do for them as a parent, and yet it's often overlooked. Not only does sleep in the early years set the stage for mental and physical health, it also creates the foundation for how one sleeps later in life. That's according to the National Sleep Foundation. Now, that organization recommends 14 to 17 hours a night for newborns, 12 to 15 for infants, 11 to 14 for toddlers, 10 to 13 for preschoolers, and 9 to 11 for school-aged children. When it's age appropriate, start by talking to your kids about why sleep is important. It helps their body grow, helps their brains learn, helps their mood stay steady. Don't underestimate the importance of a routine. You can even narrate what you're doing step by step to help them along the way. I'm Dr. Sanjay Gupta, helping you live a better life.
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103.5 WGRR, Cincinnati's greatest hits. 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

Turn up Cincinnati's greatest hits through your smart speaker. 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Come on, Eileen. It's Dexy's Midnight Runners at 11:12. I'm Rockin' Ron, and this is going to be a fun show to see. Lionel Richie and Earth, Wind, and Fire together. Their Sing a Song All Night Long tour. Not coming to Cincinnati. You get to see them at one of their tour stops this summer. This includes your flights, hotel stay, tickets to the show, obviously, and even will allow you into the premium VIP lounge for food, drinks, and exclusive gifts.

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9: 20 years ago, the average attention span was about 2.5 minutes. Today, it's just 47 seconds. Pretty disconcerting. That's according to new research out of UC Irvine. But really, this isn't our fault, at least not entirely. We can blame technology and the world around us. Attention, it turns out, is not an unlimited resource. You only have so much of it to give. Start paying more attention to what times of the day you seem to be at your mental peak. Try to knock out the more complicated stuff during that time. It's also important to take breaks every so often so you can more easily lock in when you're trying to concentrate. One expert said, even trying to visualize where you want to end your day with everything all wrapped up or with tons left to do, that can act as a real motivator. I'm Dr. Sanjay Gupta, helping you live a better life.
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1: Rain has ended. Looking at Channel 5 Doppler radar, meteorologist Adam Berniston with the WLWT News 5 certified most accurate forecast. Cloudy this morning, sunshine by afternoon. Still a bit muggy today, be around 83 as you head home from work. Listening to Keith Mitchell. Becoming less humid tonight. Clear skies dropping down to 63. Sun and clouds tomorrow. Comfortable humidity. Saturday going to be beautiful at 84. And then on and off showers and thunderstorms on Sunday. Some of those storms could be strong in the afternoon. Sunday's high at 82. It's 74 with more of Cincinnati's greatest hits and Dire Straits.

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0: 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Glad to see you brought along your friends Saturday and Sunday. Come on in. 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

Oh, yeah. Jam out the Cincinnati's greatest hits through your smart speaker. Just say play 103.5 WGRR. Sam in Cincinnati wanted to hear that one. I love it, too. Tina Turner's Better Be Good to Me at 12:12. Ron Schumacher just getting started with the Friday edition of your Lunchtime Great Spy Request till 1 at 513-987-1035. Well, it's day two today of Northern Kentucky's favorite summer festival, Italian Fest, going on at Festival Park in Newport. Happening today, 5 to 11, continues tomorrow, noon to 11, and wraps up Sunday, 12 to 9. They got delicious food there for you, interesting Italian culture, live music, fun for the kids and grandkids.

0: 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Still a bit muggy as we warm up to 83. Becoming less humid tonight under clear skies, dropping down to 63. Sun and clouds, comfortable humidity tomorrow. Saturday going to be beautiful at 84. And then on and off showers and thunderstorms on Sunday. Some of those storms could be strong in the afternoon. 82 on Sunday. It's 74 with your lunchtime great spy requests and dedications.
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Got to wish a very happy anniversary tomorrow to Rick and Lorraine Harmon in Hanover Township. And also a speedy and full recovery to Rick from outpatient surgery. It's David Gates and Brad.

His diet consists of eating several small meals through the hour. 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

That's one of the great hits you're going to hear this weekend on a 103.5 WGRR 1987 Class Reunion Winners Weekend. It starts today at 5 with Keith Mitchell. Also win a $50 gift card to the Bloomin' Garden Center on Kenwood Road in Blue Ash. Wrapping up lunchtime, great spy request. This one to Mallory from Michael in Fairfield. 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

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It is the fifth most popular movie in theaters right now. The film Michael, all about the king of pop, Michael Jackson.

103.5 WGRR, Cincinnati's greatest hits. Hey, if you have tickets for tomorrow night's Kentucky Barrels game, 6 o'clock in Highland Heights, that game has been canceled because the Barrels' opponent, Oregon, that team's current ownership, didn't provide adequate travel arrangements for the game. 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

0: 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Peter Gabriel and In Your Eyes, it's 111. I'm Rockin' Ron. Well, you have 10 chances to get an early look at our Bengals. Today, the team announced their schedule for open practices outside of Paycor Stadium happening July 29th through August 16th. The first six practices will be from 10 to noon. Of course, it's free, but you want to get there early so you have the chance to get in. They're going to have a special night practice this time around. Friday, August 7th, that's from 6 to 7:45 that night. It's free, but you'll need a ticket for that one. There'll be four practices open only to season ticket and club members. And season ticket and waitlist members, you'll be able to get your free tickets through the Bengals app beginning July 21st.
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Yes. They're on their feet because Keith Mitchell is next with more Cincinnati's greatest hits on 103.5 WGRR. And congratulations to John Fogerty, honored last night at the induction ceremony for the Songwriters Hall of Fame in New York City. The highlight of the night, though, was Taylor Swift and former UC Bearcat Travis Kelce in the audience dancing and singing along with John Fogerty to great CCR classic songs.

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We made it. Finally, Friday. It's Keith Mitchell. Good to have you along. Looking forward to the weekend. This band will be in town tomorrow night. It's Journey.

Just a handful of tickets left for Journey tomorrow night, Heritage Bank Center. It's 103.5 WGRR. Keyword on the way for the Lionel Richie. 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

0: 103.5 WGRR on your smart speaker, too. Take us outside this weekend. Cincinnati's greatest hits with Whitesnake. I'm Keith Mitchell. Looking forward to the weekend. Tomorrow looks fantastic. The weather actually really improving from all the rain we had overnight to a nice afternoon today. Here you go. Here's your next keyword for the flyaway. All their great hits, Earth, Wind, and Fire, Lionel Richie together. Sing a song all night long tour. It's you, a guest. We'll fly you there. We'll get you some hotel. We'll, of course, get you great seats to the show and premium VIP lounge access for all the good stuff that not everybody gets into. Text the national keyword season to 95819 for your chance to win. S-E-A-S-O-N, season to 95819. Your next chance for that flyaway. And I'll have the last keyword of the day around 6:10 tonight.
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3: Colleague of mine was telling me the other day about how their Instagram feed is filled with videos, most of them kind of funny, about how grandparents and friends tend to bulldoze new parents out of the way to get to see their baby. Now, as a dad of three daughters, I know how life really does become all about them the moment those kids are born. But I also know parents are still people, too, who need their own attention beyond being mom or dad. And moms, in particular in those early years, can feel especially invisible in the eyes of other people. So what can you do to stop contributing to what is known as maternal invisibility? Women we spoke to said these two things were the most helpful. When people stopped to ask how they could best support them, number one, or when they took the initiative to handle certain tasks that obviously needed to be done. I'm Dr. Sanjay Gupta, helping you live a better life.
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0: There's Chicago, 103.5 WGRR, Cincinnati's Greatest Hits. I'm Keith Mitchell. We've got a 1987 class reunion winners weekend starting at 5 today and Father's Day a week from Sunday. If Dan is a lawn fanatic, he loves a nice clean-cut yard. Maybe he does the striping or different patterns every week. This is the giveaway for him. It is Lawn and Order. It's a brand-new Toro Super Recycler personal pace gas mower from our friends at Al Joe's Lawn and Garden. And once it's all looking clean and cut, we'll get Dad out on the lawn with friends. How about the Cincinnati Overstock Lawn Lounge at Riverbend for the Guess Who show with special guest Don Felder, June 27th. Nine friends along with Dad for that evening. Just get us a picture of Dad creating some Lawn and Order, pushing the mower, riding it, however he gets it done. Do that at WGRR.com. Al Joe's Lawn and Garden, where the variety of outdoor lawn equipment is second to none. They've got a couple locations, Hamilton and Westchester, and we'll pick a winner on the 17th.
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0: Northbound 471, the ramp to westbound US 50 Fort Washington Way, that is blocked off right now due to a disabled vehicle.
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8: If you are struggling with substance abuse, alcohol, pills, whatever it may be, first of all, it's nothing to be ashamed of. We know addiction is a brain disease, and we also know getting into recovery can be tough. Also, in case this helps, I want to tell you about a new study out of Harvard School of Public Health, which found that spiritual belief, the idea of a steady religious practice, had a protective effect from addiction. Experts we talked to told us there were probably a few reasons why this might be the case. Number one, excessive drug and alcohol use would not be the norm in a religious community, and people want to fit in. Two, a belief in a higher power provides people with hope and solace, great foils for addiction. And three, and I think there's some merit to this, regular attendance in a faith community also provides connection. Just like in AA, camaraderie and social support is often what you need. I'm Dr. Sanjay Gupta, helping you live a better life.
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It's the 3 o'clock All Music Hour. Weekend perilously close. Hanging out with Cincinnati's greatest hits, doing the stroke. Billy Squire.

Your tickets about 25 minutes away to see this band reunited. Burton Cummings and Randy Bachman got the Guess Who back together. Special guest Don Felder. 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

feeling when the meeting is over, but people keep asking stupid questions? We're here for you. 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

Alanis Morissette inducted into the Songwriters Hall of Fame in New York City last night. It's Keith Mitchell. In about 8 minutes, I've got your tickets for the Guess Who and Don Felder at Riverbend. 103 of a Kind game on the way.

103.5 WGRR 330. So let's play the 103 of a kind game. Three things that have something in common, and playing for a couple tickets to see rock and roll legends, the Guess Who, with special guest Don Felder, June 27th at the Riverbend Music Center, part of our America 250 concert giveaway with Riverbend and Boot Country Work Country. Here's your three things today: flood, lime, and pilot. Flood, lime, and pilots. What do they have in common? 513-987-1035. Caller 5, we start with you.

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0: 5 WGRR. Let's find a winner for the 103 of a kind game. Three things with something in common today. It was flood, lime, and pilot. We've got Anthony and Dayton KY. How are you, Anthony?
1: Pretty good, and you?
0: All right. Thank you. What do you got for an answer?
1: Light.
0: Yep. Floodlight, lime light, pilot light, and the light at the end of the tunnel of this work week is just about here. What you got going on this weekend, Anthony?
1: Well, I work tomorrow, but no plans for Sunday yet.
0: All right. We'll make plans for June 27th. You're going to Riverbend to see the Guess Who and Don Felder.
1: Awesome. Thank you very much.
0: You are welcome. 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

It's Kenny Loggins, 103.5 WGRR. It's Keith Mitchell on the 3 o'clock All Music Hour Friday edition. Number of problems on the interstates. Eastbound 275, the ramp to northbound 75 in Ohio. Look for an accident on the exit ramp. The left lane is blocked. Northbound 471, the ramp to Fort Washington Way. That is still blocked with a disabled vehicle. Northbound 7175 at the Florence exit. Three lanes are blocked, and you are backed up past Richwood. That is over a one-hour delay. Wendy's got traffic the rest of the way this afternoon. It's Tom Petty.

into another hour of Cincinnati's Greatest Hits. I'm Keith Mitchell. We got Joan Jett, Michael Jackson, some AC/DC this hour. And these are the Cars.

103.5 WGRR. If you had tickets to the Kentucky Barrels game for tomorrow night, that game's been canceled. Their opponent, the Oregon Lightning, they didn't have appropriate transportation. Probably not a good sign for your franchise.

0: someone asks,
1: 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And you're just trying to make it to Friday. 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

0: There's Joan Jett, 103.5 WGRR, and on your smart speaker with Cincinnati's greatest hits. I'm Keith Mitchell. The World Cup is back in action. Canada taking on Bosnia-Herzegovina. They're just taking on Bosnia up in Toronto. And then it's Team USA tonight out in California. The U.S. takes on Paraguay, 9 o'clock tonight. Fox and Peacock have the match. What do we know about Paraguay? Not a lot. It is one of only two landlocked countries in South America. What's the other one? Bolivia. Bolivia is the other one. That's right. Even though it has no coastline, Paraguay still has a navy. They use it to patrol our many rivers. And the Paraguayan flag is unique because it has different designs on each side, which is rare among nations. And the U.S. team should get out of group play. But the sports site, The Athletic, says that the U.S. team has about a 1% chance of winning the World Cup.
1: So you're telling me there's a chance? Yeah! This is the
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8: We all know how important it is to stay active as we age, especially as we get older. But I've come to realize that for as good as people are about getting their cardio in, a lot of older folks really don't seem to be doing the recommended amount of strength training or even understand why it's so important. It helps you stay functional and therefore independent for as long as possible. Certified strength and conditioning specialist Dana Santis says a great place to start is not with dumbbells or barbells, but with your body weight, which allows you to build strength while also learning how your body moves and where your limitations exist. It also reduces the risk of overwhelming your connective tissue, which adapts more slowly than muscles as we get older.

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103.5 WGRR. It's our 1987 class reunion winners weekend. Fleetwood Mac made a huge comeback in 87. The album was called Tango in the Nights, and it's Little Lies.

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0: in the Rock and Roll Hall of Fame, and now the Songwriters Hall of Fame. Kiss.
1: 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It's Keith Mitchell, Cincinnati's Greatest Hits. Yeah, they were inducted, Paul Stanley and Gene Simmons, last night into the Songwriters Hall of Fame. Gene was unable to attend due to a family emergency. Paul was there accepting the award. He said, "I would go to the Brill Building in New York as a teenager. I wanted to follow in the footsteps of Carole King and Jerry Goffin, Lieber and Stoller, Rodgers and Hammerstein." And then the man wrote "Lick It Up." Calling Dr. Love. I don't think that was the stuff they were writing in the Brill Building. But he's in. They made it in. Good for them. Taylor Swift, also an inductee. I believe she's the youngest person ever inducted. Alanis Morissette and Kenny Loggins. None of those artists have ever written a song called "Lick It Up."
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10: 20 years ago, the average attention span was about 2.5 minutes. Today, it's just 47 seconds. Pretty disconcerting. That's according to new research out of UC Irvine. But really, this isn't our fault, at least not entirely. We can blame technology and the world around us. 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
1: 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Going to have that fourth keyword of the day. Lionel Richie, Earth, Wind, and Fire. 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

It's 7 o'clock. I'm Steve Babb. Thanks for listening tonight on this WGRR 1987 Class Reunion Winners Weekend. I've got 1987 music from Europe coming up after Duran Duran.

It's a 103.5 WGRR 1987 Class Reunion Winners Weekend. Played a couple of songs each hour from 87. And coming up a little bit later on this hour, I've got a $50 gift card to the Blooming Garden Center for you to win. 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This is the final countdown.

0: Better Life with Dr. Sanjay Gupta.
1: We all know how important it is to stay active as we age, especially as we get older. But I've come to realize that for as good as people are about getting their cardio in, a lot of older folks really don't seem to be doing the recommended amount of strength training or even understand why it's so important. It helps you stay functional and therefore independent for as long as possible. Certified strength and conditioning specialist Dana Santis says a great place to start is not with dumbbells or barbells, but with your body weight, which allows you to build strength while also learning how your body moves and where your limitations exist. It also reduces the risk of overwhelming your connective tissue, which adapts more slowly than muscles as we get older. Once you're comfortable, you can dial up that intensity, but do it slowly, do it carefully. I'm Dr. Sanjay Gupta, helping you live a better life.

forever, and that's a mighty long time. But I'm here to tell you, there's something else. The afterworld. A world of never-ending happiness. You can always see the sun. Day or night.

103.5 WGRR. It's a 1987 class reunion winners weekend. Got 1987 music from Joe Watley coming up after Eric Clapton. But if you call her 10 right now at 513-987-1035, I'll give you a $50 gift card to the Bloomin' Garden Center on Kenwood Road in Blue Ash. It's me.

Three Men and a Baby was box office gold, and Mike Tyson's Punch-Out put a TKO on your NES. It's a 1987 class reunion winner's weekend on 103.5 WGRR.

There's dirty dancing music from Bill Medley and Jennifer Warnes. I'm Steve Mann. Turned out to be a pretty nice night tonight. It's going to be just about as nice tomorrow to see these guys at Heritage Bank Center. This is Journey.